Let's get the party started. See you at the bar, you was hardly talking. That's when I knew that your heart was scarring. Friends to lovers need a part to star in. Like, wait, babe, let me ask your pardon.

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0: 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She must be patient. She must have faith in the seeds that are planted beneath the snow. She must hold on, and she must let go. 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It just teaches the heart how to burn.
1: El Morning Show de La Femenina finalizó y les agradezco con mucho cariño a las niñas Gavisita y Albita por las horas anteriores, mientras Marquiño sigue de vacaciones, pero mañana es último día de vacaciones, pero como cae sábado, ya el lunes va a venir el colochón rubio, pelo negro, aquí a La Femenina. Bienvenidos al turno de Chobeto, voy de aquí hasta las 12.